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2: 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After takeoff, we'll pump up the sound system, 'cause we're going

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Come on, give peace a chance. Come on for a new generation. 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